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Hello, it's Melinda Connolly. Madonna has hit it out of the park. A new album, Confessions 2, has debuted at number one on the album chart. 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
3: We continue to see some evening slowing on I-25 between C-470 and I-76, but speeds are looking a lot nicer through downtown following an earlier accident. Eastbound I-76 at Federal, crash still in that left lane with delays back to Wadsworth, and an accident is still blocking the left lane westbound I-70 on that ramp from I-225. 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
18: Another hot, dry summer day with downtown highs in the low to mid-90s, a trend that'll continue for the majority of this week. We are tracking a few gusty thunderstorms over western Colorado, a little rain, a lot of wind, and lightning. Denver will see cooler weather with a better chance for rain, but not until next week. I'm 9 News Weather Impact Team Chief Meteorologist Kathy Sabin. 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

90s TK and today. Oh, hey, I know the heat's getting to us all. We just need to hang on. The latest weather trends showing a cool down into the lower 80s, but that's not until the middle of next week.

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1: Oh, Steve. 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
1: 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Oh, Steve's got a new guilty pleasure. We'll talk about it after 8 with Jenny and Friends on Cozy 101.1. You haven't learned yet, bro.

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1: Highways and city streets are starting to improve around town. I-25 does remain a little heavy between the tech center and downtown. Stall and accident free though. I-70 westbound on that ramp from northbound I-225. Earlier crash in the clearing stages. Still seeing some minor slowing in the area. Accident now eastbound 96th Ave at Chambers. And a crash westbound Hampton near Colorado. 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I'm Jen So on Cozy 1.1, Real Music Variety, 80s, 90s, 2K, and today.
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on Real Music Variety, 80s, 90s, 2K, and today, hello, it's Melinda. Now, this is true for me and many of us, I'm sure. I'm having about hair day. I feel kind of icky and my day's just off. As with most things, there is a study related to this, and yep, it's true. The study suggests how someone relates to their hair is closely tied to their psychological well-being and their identity.

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3: Get ready, Colorado. 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And the United Power Grandstands are where the action hits hard. 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

Outfield, Cozy 101.1. Yeah, I don't know if you had it for dinner tonight or not. Today is National Mac and Cheese Day. Now, 5 years ago, in 2021, we were in the pandemic on this day, 5 years ago. Kraft's website crashed because they were selling Kraft mac and cheese ice cream. It sold out in

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1: this ain't her first rodeo,
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Now, Gwen Stefani and Blake Shelton celebrated their fifth wedding anniversary last week. 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

Z101.1 Coldplay. Now, the World Cup's first ever final game halftime show, organized by Coldplay's Chris Martin. The show during the final game on Sunday. FIFA has been pretty successful at capitalizing on fan merch. You heard FIFA selling preserved fragments of the World Cup final field. Yeah, the grass turf at MetLife Stadium. The grass encased in resin so you can sit it on your desk. The price? $450 up to $3,000.

Z 101.1, Post Malone. He is following up his 2024 country-themed album with a 40-track double album titled The Eternal Buzz. He says the album's almost done.

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0: Lot is the funniest musical on Broadway. Entertainment Weekly calls it a hilarious fun fest. The Washington Post says it's unfair to laugh this much. 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
2: Your Wednesday morning drive is off to a great start with light traffic volume on those highways and city streets. I-25 is moving freely between Castle Rock and North Glen. No delays on I-70 through town, paying you smooth out towards the airport. Stall and accident-free on those city streets. 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
2: 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I-25 is moving freely between Castle Rock and North Glen. I-70 nice and easy through the city. Pena clear out towards the airport. I-270 and US 36 smooth out through Boulder. Not a bad drive on those city streets. 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
3: Your early morning drive is in great shape as I-25 is moving freely between Castle Rock and North Glen. You'll see a typical 28-minute drive between 120th and C-470. C-470 is smooth through Highlands Ranch and out west through Morrison with no delays on I-70 through the city. Pena clear out towards the airport. Stall and accident-free around town. 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
25: And stop me if you've heard this one before. It's going to be hot and dry again today. Mid-90s for us in Denver. Same idea tomorrow and Friday. High temperatures, mid-90s. No chances for rain in Denver, though we will have some in the mountains. Then this weekend, it spikes a little bit in terms of those temperatures. We'll be in the mid to upper 90s both days this weekend before a very stormy look to next week. Temperatures will drop into the 80s with daily storm chances starting on Monday. I'm 9 News Weather Impact Team Meteorologist Chris Bianchi, and you're listening to Cozy 101.1.

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2: Oh, yeah. Hot and dry all week in Denver, but they were talking about monsoons. So you're like, what does that mean? Well, hopefully this weekend we're going to get some moisture.
3: Yeah, and then through tomorrow, well, next week, I almost said tomorrow. Next week is going to be that,
2: like,
3: a lot
2: at this
3: of
2: point,
3: rain.
2: If we get like a sprinkle, that's a monsoon to me.
3: Right.
2: I'll allow that to be called a monsoon.
3: And
2: we
3: if
2: need
3: we
2: it.
3: Just get through the rest of this week, next week's going to be a lot more comfortable. So,
2: well, and then a couple of things. Snow, Xcel Energy is planning an outage.
3: Yes.
2: So it's going to be overnight. I think they said from 8 p.m. to 6 a.m.
3: in like Larimer County. Yeah.
2: Yeah. So. It's just one of those things where they're trying to do everything you can. I saw Denver's trying to cool down some of the urban heat pockets too.
3: Right.
2: And everything's about heat and fire and burning.
3: It's just so, I mean, and it is so warm. And it's the funny part and the great part, I guess, about being in Colorado where it's so dry is if you're in the shade, it's not bad. But the minute you step into that sun, it's like, I'm melting.
2: Well, I think we're also spoiled because at night, usually it gets cooler and it's not.
3: It's not. No.
2: No. I'm like, I go outside. I'm like, come on, man. But I mean, it's a problem
3: what
2: for a lot of people
3: do?
2: Right now. But
3: yeah, I know. They're just,
2: we're all complaining about it. But then I think about all the people that are losing their houses and stuff like that to the fires. I'm like,
3: yes.
2: Or their lives. I'm like, okay, I can deal with this.
3: And also in about 5 months, we're all going to be going, it's so cold. I can't wait till spring.
2: We are very, very spoiled. Speaking of spring and fall and daylight savings time, that whole kind of thing.
3: Yeah.
2: Could be changing. Tell you about it coming up next.

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2: All right, hot dog, hot dog, hot diggity dog. National Hot Dog Day.
3: I'll take a Coney with extra onions, please.
2: Frankly, I feel like I'm hungry for one right now. But they have all kinds of deals. That's the best part, I think, about it. So if you go to 7-Eleven, I think you can get a hot dog for $2.
3: Okay, not bad.
2: Or two of their griller items in case you're not into hot dogs. Sonic's got a 99-cent corn dog. I haven't had a corn dog forever.
3: Yeah.
2: Shake Shack had some stuff. Wiener Schnitzel.
3: Wiener Schnitzel!
2: Sorry. Hot dog on a stick. Regal Cinemas rewards members get a free Nathan's hot dog. Oh, that's the best hot dogs. Nathan's hot dogs are the best.
3: They are good.
2: I'm sorry to everyone else out there that has a good hot dog, but just not as good as Nathan's.
3: Yeah, Nathan's is pretty good. I will admit that. I don't know if this is going to be good. I don't know if you're going to enjoy this, but Florida Pizzeria. You know, I think we talked about this. I don't know if it was this specific one, but remember we were talking about somebody that was putting like iguana on pizzas? Okay.
2: Yeah.
3: So a Florida Pizzeria is now accepting, instead of cash, pythons. Apparently, the python issue in Florida is kind of a thing. So, in Everglades City, Florida, Wild Man's Pizza, Pasta, and Pythons will accept pythons in exchange for free pizza and food.
2: So, is that kind of like roadkill? Like, and then they're to turn around and make it into something?
3: Kind of. I'm assuming they would, you know, if you capture a python and then kill it and bring it in, which sort of seems mean to me, but whatever. The pizzeria uses, not only do they use the python on some of the pizza, they also do iguana, but then they use the snake fat to make snake oils, skin creams, and soap, which they also sell, and the snake bones are turned into jewelry. So there you go. Florida! I mean,
2: no, come on.
3: It's kind of the equivalent of, you know, Colorado.
2: Well, they did have at one point where, like, they had a competition where you could go the number of pythons because it's that big of a problem.
3: Yeah, it's a big issue down there. It'd be kind of like saying here in Colorado, if you bring in some
2: raccoons,
3: Rocky Mountain oysters, you can exchange them for.
2: And they do have to be cooked, or not cooked. finally, another thing you need to know before you go could be gone, which could be cool for a lot of people. But they were talking about the daylight savings time because Congress passed it where it would just stay at this time right now.
3: Yay, finally.
2: So, and then it would have to go through the Senate, and then like it would, you know, there are some exemptions, whatever else, but could be where we're not springing forward and falling back anymore, which
3: that would be
2: I
3: nice.
2: Hate it. I feel like it just disrupts everything for a little bit, but I mean, there are some people that live by it. So,
3: well, they've been moving it for so long.
2: Yeah,
3: I mean, it used to flip to go away from daylight savings time in like September. Now it's not till, I don't know, November, it feels like.
2: Well, you're talking about like, I mean, we're the only one that has like mountain time, our own time.
3: Right.
2: We're like,
3: it's
2: okay.
3: us in Utah, and that's
2: Eastern,
3: it. Yeah.
2: Central. And we're like, no, we're just going to do our own time. We're calling mountain time. You get out of our face.
3: What are you going to do about it?
2: Yeah.
4: More Jenny and Friends on the way.
0: And here's what's coming up next.
2: All right, we got a chance for you to win a family four-pack of tickets for the new Moana movie.
3: Yeah, yo.
2: That is going to be, I just am excited to see it.
3: Yeah, it should be fun.
2: Yeah. And, well, yeah, coming up here in about an hour from right now, 7:35, it's Jenny and Steve's 1K Minute to Win It. You can play along and prove to everybody in the car how smart you really are.
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6: We continue to see light traffic volume on those highways and city streets via early morning drive. I-25 is moving freely between Castle Rock and North Glen. No delays on I-70 through the city. Pena smooth out towards the airport. I-270 getting slow through Commerce City. Stall and accident free for your drive. 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
1: And stop me if you've heard this one before. It's going to be hot and dry again today. Mid-90s for us in Denver. Same idea tomorrow and Friday. High temperatures, mid-90s. No chances for rain in Denver, though we will have some in the mountains. Then this weekend, it spikes a little bit in terms of those temperatures. We'll be in the mid to upper 90s both days this weekend before a very stormy look to next week. Temperatures will drop into the 80s with daily storm chances starting on Monday. I'm 9 News Weather Impact Team Meteorologist Chris Bianchi, and you're listening to Cozy 101.1.
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0: So you're all upset because you didn't get a chance to go on vacation. You're like, I wish I was on a beach. Well, here's some good news to make you feel a little bit better about that situation, okay? Yeah. New England officials are warning beachgoers to beware of giant toxic jellyfish with 120-foot tentacles.
1: Yeah, that's a bad sci-fi horror movie waiting
0: to
1: happen.
0: It is. It causes burning pain, red welts, itching, muscle cramps, headaches, nausea.
1: But then just pee on them and it's fine.
0: And then eat some lettuce.
1: Yeah. Oh.
0: Oh. Oh. That was the line. Okay.
1: Too soon.
0: That was a line. No, I have, and I, of course, wasn't this giant one, whatever, from the sci-fi channel.
1: Right.
0: But I got stung by a jellyfish once in the back. It hurts so bad.
1: Yeah, my buddy got stung by one. He said it's awful.
0: And then it's, you know, they always say the pee on it, and it's like,
1: that's false. That's not real.
0: No, it doesn't work. That just makes you an idiot and in pain. Because believe me, I looked it up. There was a moment where I was like, I'll let my dad pee on me. I don't care. It hurt too bad.
1: Ow! Did I feel that? Ow. Oh, I think I just pulled a muscle in my side.
0: Hey, keep it in the family, right? Keep it in the family.
1: Oh, that's so wrong on many levels.
0: Have you ever been stung by a jellyfish, though? Like, you know our pain, right? Oh. Talk or text 303-290-1019.

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2: We're starting to see a bit more activity hitting those highways and city streets. Southbound I-25 now slow between 104th and 84th, and slow southbound between I-70 and 6th Ave. I-270 getting a little heavy through Commerce City, but no delays on I-70 through town or on those city streets. 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
5: We continue to see light traffic volume on those highways and city streets. Southbound I-25 is slow between I-76 and 6th Ave. I-70 a little slow in pockets between I-25 and I-225. I-270, of course, remains heavy through Commerce City, but no delays on those highways. Minor accident northbound Washington, just near 84th Ave. This report is sponsored by Colorado State Patrol. The average cost of a first-time DUI in Colorado is over $13,000, and a conviction gives you a criminal record. Make a plan for a sober ride before the party begins. Don't underestimate impairment. I'm Jen So on Cozy 1.1, Real Music Variety, 80s, 90s, 2K, and today.
6: Not all the memories were great, but I'll tell you, it's going to take you right back to the classroom. This is one of the newest shows that I'm super excited about. It is right after MasterChef, a new game show called Nation's Dumbest on Fox tonight. And I know exactly what me and my girls are going to be watching. I mean, it's a shocker, I bet, but I was the class clown in school. I don't know, maybe I was trying to cover up a couple of, issues with talks too much. But in hindsight, it certainly helped me get the gig I've got now. So Fox said, you know what? Let's go and get a couple celebrities in there and relive their days. Fox's new show called Nation's Dumbest. Some of the celebrities they got coming up, Matt Leinhart, Dr. Drew Pinsky, Steve-O, JoJo Siwa. Nation's Dumbest is the only competition where you don't want to stay until the end. And it'll help to celebrate being willing to make mistakes in public, which, believe me, I do all the time. We all do. Make a night of it with the family. Don't miss Nation's Dumbest, premiering tonight at 8, following an all-new episode of MasterChef at 7, only on Fox 31.
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20: And stop me if you've heard this one before. It's going to be hot and dry again today. Mid-90s for us in Denver. Same idea tomorrow and Friday. High temperatures, mid-90s. No chances for rain in Denver, though we will have some in the mountains. Then this weekend, it spikes a little bit in terms of those temperatures. We'll be in the mid to upper 90s both days this weekend before a very stormy look to next week. Temperatures will drop into the 80s with daily storm chances starting on Monday. I'm 9 News Weather Impact Team Meteorologist Chris Bianchi, and you're listening to Cozy 101.1.
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0: like your neighbor. 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
3: For the record, I will get your lawnmower back soon. Don't worry.
4: I'm not using that lawnmower. So, yeah, that's definitely on Steve's side of things over there.
3: I'm kidding.
4: Now, have a great Wednesday morning with us. We've got another hot day.
3: Yeah, it's going to be hot the rest of the week. It'll cool off a little bit next week. So let's just get through this week and then we got it.
4: And I kept seeing the monsoon. So if you're wondering what that monsoon is that they're talking about, first of all, they want ratings. Second of all...
3: I mean, to use a word like monsoon in Colorado is a little bit...
4: Well, it's like Snowmageddon or snowpocalypse, all the different times they do it. But monsoon, basically what it is we are going to get some moisture starting this weekend, I think they said, Thursday, mm-hmm. Friday. And so that's good because we definitely need it.
3: Yep.
4: And, I mean, the air quality is so bad right now.
3: Yep.
4: So they said it's very, very, very tough. It's kind of like, you know, when you feel like you're drowning underwater...
3: No, I've never had that wonderful experience, but thanks for bringing it up.
4: Yeah. It's kind of like that, but also like getting a sunburn on your lungs. Because all the smoke that goes in there.
3: That sounds lovely.
4: Yeah. So be careful. So today would be a day. Find a place with some air conditioning. Go and watch Messi dominate for Argentina in the World Cup.
3: Aren't they cheating or something like that, though?
4: No.
3: No?
4: What are you talking about?
3: Paying off. You didn't read that? Argentina's paying off refs or something
4: whatever.
3: Like that.
4: Whatever.
3: Some theory.
4: You just stop, okay? You're just saying that because you picked England.
3: I have no, as they say, no dog in that fight. I don't care who wins the World Cup. Doesn't matter to me. I just read something the other day, something about Argentina paying off refs or something. I don't know.
4: That's fake.
3: Probably.
4: You can't believe everything you read. Right?
3: No, it's on the web. It's on the internet. It's true.
4: Google said it's true, so I'm going to sue him in open court. All right, three things you need to know next.

0: Just trying to make sure you know what you need to know.
1: Well, kind of.
0: It's three things to know before you go with Jenny and friends on Cozy 101.1.
1: All right. So we do know, of course, all about these wildfires and things that are going crazy right now. Mm-hmm. There are some people in Larimer County, about 2,000 people that are going to lose power tonight.
2: Yep.
1: On purpose.
2: Yep.
1: Trying to combat some of that and some of the usage because it's so hot. You got to figure those things are going constantly.
2: And it is so uncomfortable even trying to sleep. I feel really bad for folks that aren't going to have air tonight.
1: Oh, yeah. Like, we take it kind of for granted sometimes when we do have it, but, like, it's going to be... But hopefully, again, like we said, with that monsoon coming, and I mean that just like a little tiny bit of rain, that it'll help to ease a little bit of that. Because isn't it going to be like 80s and 70s, too?
2: Upper 70s one day next week, and then the rest going to be like in the low
1: 80s. Yeah,
2: which is nice.
1: I can handle that.
2: Yeah.
1: After the heat that we got now?
2: And it's been this way for the last couple of weeks, so that'll be nice. What is the most money you would pay to see a movie? Pick a movie. It doesn't matter. Like, it could be the best movie ever created by any human ever in the history of humankind.
1: That's so hard right now. Like, I can't even pay my bills. Afford to go to a movie.
2: This makes no sense to me at all.
1: Okay.
2: Because this is like rock concert stuff, and I don't get it. People are paying $600.
1: What?
2: To see Christopher Nolan's new movie, The Odyssey. I don't even want to pay $15. I'm going to wait for it to come out on streaming. I like those kind of movies, and Christopher Nolan's fantastic.
1: But I'm like,
2: But $600, it says tickets to see the film at the New York City IMAX are going for $425 a piece. Resellers have bought seats and are selling them.
1: Why?
2: They're scalping tickets a movie.
1: Why is it $400?
2: Like, it doesn't say. I don't know. It's a movie.
1: Why wouldn't you just go to AMC next door?
2: Right. Right.
1: Like, is it gold popcorn?
2: Is it gonna change your life? I mean,
1: no.
2: That's one of those things.
1: And the movie doesn't look that good.
2: No, it's like, even if you were a billionaire and like $425 is like throwing a penny out for you, it just seems like such a waste of money. Like, why? Why bother for that?
1: Yeah. And who are you gonna be sitting next to?
2: Right.
1: Like,
2: exactly.
1: You know what I mean? Like, all of a sudden you look over, you're like, hey, Sandra B, what's up?
2: Yeah.
1: Right. You know? Like, George Clooney, come sit on over by me, man.
2: They're not going to that.
1: I know, but I'm just saying, like, it's just stupid.
2: It is stupid.
1: All right. This kind of sounded stupid, but now I'm all full in. A marathon is coming to IKEA stores.
2: Okay.
1: Dozens of runners tackling this marathon in England. So, you know how, like, it takes forever to get through. It's like maze-like if you've ever been to an IKEA. So, it's 17 laps around the store. They have little stations set up, possibly with those little meatballs that are so good. And at the very end, it's, I think, 26.2 miles within a single store if you're going to be doing it. That's how big the IKEAs are. And here's the thing. Afterwards, they're going to give you a little kit to build your own metal.
2: All right. So it's a little DIY project.
1: Yeah, like, it is $110, but it does help with affordable housing and stuff like that. So it's
2: going
1: to charity.
2: Cause. Yeah.
1: But yeah. You go with a run through an IKEA. You're exhausted. They give you a thing like, here you go.
2: Here you go. Go make
1: like a little mini Lego one.
2: Yes, but you have to create it yourself.
1: Which is, if you've ever put together IKEA furniture, like, you can't return the metal and be like, I couldn't figure this out.
2: It'll come in instructions.
1: But it doesn't happen until December. So this is going to be, I'll post out the details at KOSI later this morning.
2: Have you ever seen the meme going around that's, what if the IKEA meatballs are really the people that were just trapped and couldn't find their way out?
1: No. Way to ruin that for me. Here's the thing is, I've never been to an IKEA.
2: You've never been to IKEA?
1: No.
2: Oh, come on.
1: I have, like, I seriously have, like, anxiety about enclosed spaces, so I've never been.
2: It's anything but an enclosed space. It's enormous.
1: Okay. Well,
2: you're going to have to come over, and we're going to have to...
1: Okay, can I get mommy drinks first?
2: Go over to the IKEA.
1: And then make
2: the
1: sure
2: IKEA
1: you put
2: miles.
1: A low jack down on me. It's like walking into the labyrinth. Where's David Bowie?
2: Where's Jenny? I don't know. Hang on. Let me track her phone. Where is she?
0: Oh, my gosh. More Jenny and Friends on the way. And here's what's coming up next.
1: All right, $1,000, and it's always a good idea to pick Jenny's questions.
2: Sure.
1: What? There's always one that's super easy in there.
2: Yeah.
1: Like, if you like animals, I have animal questions today.
2: Yeah, you do.
1: All right. 303-290-1011 is our phone number. KOSI101.com is our email address or whatever website.
2: website address.
1: I'm still thinking about the meatballs and IKEA. I can't do it. 7:35, we're going to be doing Jenny and Steve's 1K Minute to win it. Make sure you're signed up for everything.

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2: Hello.
3: Hi, is this Sally?
2: Hi, yes.
3: Good morning, Sally. It's Jenny and Steve with Cozy 101.1. Are you ready?
2: I think so.
3: All right. Let's show them how eerie you can do this. It's Jenny and Steve's 1K Minute to Win It. You've got 10 questions and 60 seconds to get right to win the $1,000. Now, if you say or shout out an answer, we have to take the first one you shout out. Say pass if you don't know so that we can come back to the question if you don't know the answer, okay?
2: All right.
4: All right. And you want Jenny's questions or you want my questions?
2: Oh, boy. I think I want Jenny's.
3: All right, here we go.
4: Go.
3: If you suffer from arachnophobia, which animal are you scared of?
2: Spiders.
3: In what movie will you find characters who are looking for a brain, a heart, and courage?
2: Pass.
3: Which singing voice is the highest pitch?
2: Alto.
3: What is 5 times 7?
2: 35.
3: Who was the first American president?
2: Washington.
3: How many of Earth's total water is salt water? Is it 97%, 80%, or 75%?
2: 97.
3: Spell cat.
2: C-A-T.
3: What does SPF stand for on a sunscreen bottle?
2: Pass.
3: Who is the oldest Kardashian sister?
2: Kim.
4: Yo, time is up.
3: All right, so let's go back. Oh, it's a little early, too, and these are a lot harder when you're playing along.
2: It's so much different on the phone than the car.
3: Yeah, seriously. So the movie where they're looking for a brain, a heart, and courage is
4: Wizard of Oz!
3: Follow the Yellow Brick Road. The singing voice that's the highest pitch is a soprano.
4: Oh. Okay.
3: Or Steve, as we call it in the studio.
4: Hey now.
3: 97% was correct. Kat, you got that one right. Sun protection factor is SPF.
2: I didn't know the factor one. I was stuck on that.
4: I know. I was sitting here trying to think of it too, so don't feel bad. Yeah.
3: And the oldest Kardashian is Kourtney.
4: Oh,
2: okay.
3: I don't care about any of them.
2: Face,
3: so
2: I just forgot her name. I just, my mind was blank. That's,
3: well, one of her faces because they keep changing with all the.
2: Right.
3: Well, you have such a fantastic day, Sally. Thank you for playing along every day. Okay.
2: Yeah. Thank you.
4: Bye.
3: It is a lot harder when you get on the phone. Like the pressure. You're like, oh.
4: And if you miss a question, like spell cat, we will mock you. Just, you know. Heads
3: hey,
4: up.
3: I got to throw a bone every once in a while. Okay, make sure you're signed up, KOSI101.com.

0: Oh, Mark saved today from debating online with people whether a hot dog is a sandwich.
1: Oh.
0: I'm marking myself safe on that one. I'm not arguing with anybody today about it. I don't care. I've already seen the memes pop up. I'm like, I like me some hot dogs. That's all I need to know.
1: It doesn't matter. Yeah. To me, it's like, doesn't really matter what you call it. So
0: no.
1: Put it in the sandwich category if it makes you feel better.
0: Yeah. If you really need that win, take it. All right. But it is National Hot Dog Day. And 7-Eleven customers get, what's a $2 bite?
1: Sounds good. Yeah.
0: Circle K's got some deals. Oh, Roller Grill hot dog for $1. In the Chains app. I'm excited for that one. Circle K it is then. Costco, $1.50 combo deal. God, that is the best hot dog deal.
1: I've never had a Costco hot dog.
0: Really?
1: Yeah.
0: And then what was the other one that, oh God, there's so many different ones I'm going
1: through. A&W? Are there any A&W?
0: Shake Shack, Sonic's getting 99-cent corn dog.
1: Oh, corn dogs, yes.
0: So it's kind of like the other day when 7-Eleven had the, you know, on 7-Eleven,
1: yeah,
0: they had their Slurpee day where they give a free small Slurpee.
1: Yeah.
0: So I had friends that would go to like 15 of them, like a marathon all day, just getting...
1: Do you see the story?
0: So it's due with the hot dogs.
1: There was a story about that. This dude in Pennsylvania went to 42 different 7-Elevens that day and got free Slurpees.
0: At that point, you can't even get that much sugar in your system. Like, what are you doing, buddy?
1: Well, what's going on?
0: You're just wasting it for other people.
1: You've had 3,000 grams of sugar today, sir.
0: Whenever you go into one of them, too, and the you really want a Slurpee, and then the machine's down, or it's not quite ready, and it's not slushy enough. Have you ever done that, and then you want to cry?
1: No.
0: Oh.
1: I haven't gotten a Slurpee in, like, 30 years, 20 years, something like
0: that. My favorite one is a banana, and I can never find it anywhere.
1: Didn't even wear that was a flavor. I do have a question, though. Can we back up about 40 seconds? Thank you. So if a hot dog possibly is a sandwich, do we count brats and stuff too? Are those? Because you don't have to eat those on a bun.
0: Well, you don't have to eat a hot dog.
1: Well, you don't have to, but I'm saying that's traditionally how it's eaten. But like brats and stuff, a lot of, I don't know. It just brings up a whole other thing.
0: No! I told you I'm marking myself safe from this argument.
1: And he's like, no, don't drag me into this debate. No,
0: seriously. I remember last year people calling in and being like, that's so stupid. I'm like, hey, this is the internet. And yeah, it is stupid. So if you want to argue with Steve, I'm out of it.
1: We argue.
0: You can talk or text
1: everything.
0: 3-2-9-0-1-0-1-1. I'm out of it, though.

0: You're welcome. That's all we're going to say until we give away these Moana tickets.
1: You're welcome.
0: Is that your favorite song out of it?
1: Yes. And it annoys the heck out of my family because every time one of my, either my daughter or my wife say thank you from the other room, I'll just go, you're welcome.
0: That seems like a dude song for that movie.
1: And my kiddo's just like, stop.
0: I'm going to go no.
1: Now I'm going to do it more.
0: But my favorite part is when he's like, they're on the raft and he's like, is it warm now? He's peeing.
1: Yeah. Yes.
0: Or fish peeing you all day. Like, I don't know why, but those are my favorite too. So hopefully they're in the live action remake. We've got a family four pack of tickets. We want to send you to go and see it.
1: Yep.
0: Because there's so many big blockbusters. Let us hook you up with a movie night with your family. That's coming up at 8:30 with Jenny's Impossible Question.
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3: We're seeing slower speeds on I-25 now between I-225 and I-76. I-70 is heavy between Federal and Pena. I-225 a little congested southbound between Parker Road and I-25. I-270, of course, remains heavy through Commerce City, but stall and accident-free around the metro area. 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

0: excited.
1: Oh, man, Steve.
2: What?
1: I don't know why after all these years, because we've been doing the show for
2: almost a couple years now.
1: Almost 2 years.
2: Yeah.
1: But we've known each other a lot longer than that. Since,
2: yes.
1: Basically since you moved to Colorado.
2: Yeah, almost 10 years ago.
1: So here's the thing. Why do you tell me things that you know I'm going to use against you in a court of law?
2: If it's
1: in a court of radio.
2: If it's what I think you're going after, it was just a casual in the hallway thing yesterday.
1: Mm-hmm.
2: Is that what it is?
1: And I have laughed my face off all night about it. I was like, I can't not say something and let people know. So here's the thing.
2: Whatever. That's fine.
1: Steve and I walking down the hallway, just chatting about like, how was your night last night? You know, and he starts talking eloquently about Project Runway.
2: I love that.
1: Because apparently he is obsessed with it right now. So
2: yes.
1: Much so that he'll fight with his wife if she watches it without him.
2: Yeah, I caught her. I never watched it. And like about a week ago, almost a week ago, she was watching it. And I'm like, what are you watching? She's like, Project Runway. I was like, oh. And I sat down for a few minutes and I'm like, okay, this is now an us show and you're not allowed to watch it without me. So.
1: Which. Okay.
2: I love that show.
1: Like, I'm rewatching The Walking Dead. You're watching Project Runway. Like, if that doesn't show you the dynamic when you walk into this studio, I'm like, he's like, yeah, how was it? I was like, man, I was watching Dateline all day yesterday. Cool. Well, I don't know. I can't believe that they wore these
2: shoes.
1: Well,
2: I can't believe they put that chevron pattern on that top and paired it up with those pants.
3: Girl
2: but
3: power, sisters before misters.
2: Totally.
1: What is a chevron pattern? Like, I don't even know what any of this stuff is.
2: I think it's...
1: I have, like, patterns, like, when they're trying to profile an unsub, but I don't know what you're doing. No.
2: It's such a creative show.
1: Okay.
2: And that's what I find interesting about it, is what these folks come up with and how they make these different clothing.
1: So are you going to come in and start trying to dress me up?
2: Probably.
1: He's like, I'm the new RuPaul in
2: this
1: building.
2: As I'm wearing my $5 Walmart sweatshirt... here's the thing. I can dress others. I just have no fashion sense for myself because I'm just a jeans and band tee kind of guy. That's just who I am. But and for me, a lot of it's physics, not fashion.
1: Okay.
2: So like certain body types should. I mean, no. It's not about being a certain body. It's just like you shouldn't wear certain clothes if you want clothes to look good on you. Physics, not fashion. Certain clothes look better on other people. Male clothes, for instance, this is a big complaint for me because I'm a short, squatty dude. Male clothes, the nice ones, are made for taller, lankier people. Guys.
1: Dude, women's clothes are made for skinny ones with crop tops. I'm like, some of us really need that second half of the shirt.
2: Yes. But women's clothing seems to at least have more options than men. Men, it's, you know, there's not as many options because we don't spend as much money on clothes. That's
1: a
2: thing.
1: Debates going on in this studio
2: now.
1: What is your guilty pleasure? Like, what is something that, and we'll try not to mock you out too much because I'm just having too much fun mocking out my co-host.
2: You could even use a fake name if you just, you know, like, I really like this show, but I don't want to admit it.
1: Yeah. Or you're like, I go running and I listen to the Justin Bieber song over and over and again. Like, it's fine. We are not going to judge you for that much.
2: Outwardly,
1: yeah.
2: In our heads, maybe.
1: But hey, we've all got our thing. We've all got it. His is just Project Runway.
2: Tim Gunn
1: have seen that
2: is
1: one.
2: Awesome. I love Tim Gunn.
1: 303-290-1011. What's your guilty pleasure?

0: Are you going to start like a little book club next with all these like shows?
1: You don't know. Maybe.
0: Guilty pleasure. So Steve admitted to me that he's been really obsessed right now with the show.
1: Project Runway.
0: Project Runway.
1: Love it.
0: Watches it, gets mad if his wife goes ahead. And so, you know, I was like, it's weird because I like to watch like Dateline and Monster, like the weird, crazy stories. And then you're watching Project Runway. So that's why we have a dynamic.
1: She started watching it on Disney Plus. And then I said, well, there's only like 3 seasons on here. So I had to do my, and it's all 20 seasons are on Peacock.
0: Is that why you went and got Peacock?
1: No, I've had Peacock, but yeah, I went, but I'm found it on Peacock, like all the seasons. I'm like, okay, starting at season 1.
0: So now people are reaching out. One season they go to Hershey's store and they have to use candy pillows.
1: That's the fun. They went to a pet store. The season I watched, they had to go to a pet store and you had to use what you bought at the pet store to make clothes. That's cool.
0: Okay. I'm just wondering, like, if you are writing in with Steve, I would love to know your age and like basically what else you're watching.
1: Don't judge. Some of the other ones, we got another text. I'm sure this goes in the same vein. All the Bravo Network shows, Vanderpump Rules, The Valley, Real Housewives franchise, blah, blah, blah, blah, blah. Did watch Real Housewives of New York for a little while, like 10 years ago, but then I stopped.
0: But, okay. Yeah. Here's the thing. I haven't watched any of those shows. I don't like reality TV. Is that weird? I mean, I don't know. Is it a generational thing? Because like, you guys started, your generation started with like Big Brother and
1: the Real World was the
0: Real World.
1: Yeah,
0: yes.
1: Yeah.
0: So stuff like that. I remember being in college and they were casting for The Real World Denver. And my friend going, you should do it. I'm like, no, I'm so glad I didn't. But
1: like, does it make it any better that I think because the setup of Project Runway is very much like Ink Master in this, because I love Ink Master, where the tattoo one, where you have a challenge and then that gives you an advantage that you can then use in the final thing.
0: Yeah, so it's kind of just kind of like comfortable in your masculinity or non-masculinity.
1: Well, that's true. Yes.
0: This woman wrote in, my husband likes Glee, Grey's Anatomy, and he's currently into New Girl.
1: Girl was fantastic. What a great show.
0: Dude, Grey's Anatomy, I still watch
1: Grey's Anatomy is a good show.
0: Glee's another one I never got into, which is weird because I liked Pitch Perfect and all those kind of things. Yeah. But for Glee, it was just, I don't know. Maybe because some of these are so far down, like I don't want to start at the beginning.
1: If I can keep my man card, I'm also into Spartacus on Netflix. So there we go.
0: Yeah, guys in shorty shorts and like, okay.
1: Yeah, I didn't even think about that part. Never mind.
0: I know. 101, what's your game?

0: All right, finally my people are coming in here. No. All right. We'll talk about guilty pleasure shows. Steve's is Project Runway.
1: Mm-hmm.
0: I do have some that I love, like, but I'm really into like rewatching Law and Order SVU right now, or like Dateline. Like, I don't know why, but I'm just in that phase.
1: Yeah.
0: And then I'll go and see a Disney movie. Like, I'm
2: yeah,
0: layers.
2: It depends what mood you're in.
0: I'm onions.
1: Yeah.
0: But someone said they went and saw the new Evil Dead Burn.
2: Okay.
0: Over the top. Really bloody and gory.
2: That's what those
0: that
2: are.
0: Last one was too, but it still was a guilty pleasure.
2: It's pretty good. Yeah.
0: Doesn't mean I'm a psychopath.
2: Well,
0: I mean, not for that reason alone. This one, someone wrote in, my guilty pleasure movies, the Twilight series. Are they cheesy and stupid? Yes, but do I also put them on every time? Yeah.
2: There you go.
0: I do too.
2: Yep, down.
0: Now here's the thing. Were you Team Edward or Team Jacob?
2: Jacob.
0: Yeah.
2: I was Team Jacob.
0: I was Team Jacob too.
2: Only because I thought Edward was a little annoying at
0: God,
2: points.
0: He was so whiny, right? I was like, oh, poor
2: Although,
0: you.
2: To be honest, since we've tangented off, to be honest, Bella was like, okay, come on. Do we have to be so brutal?
0: Oh, my God. Oh, my God.
2: My life is so awful. Do I want the werewolf or the vampire? I just don't know.
0: Oh, darn it. People like me.
2: Right.
0: Yeah. So that's every single woman. All right. What do you guys think? What's your guilty pleasure? Because I love these. 303-290-1011.

0: Oh, Cozy 101.1, we know that it is the summer and the blockbusters are going back to back to back, and we know that you want to see them all, so why not win a four-pack of Fandango codes for the live-action Moana film that just came out?
1: There you go. Take the fam. Don't have to spend any money on tickets. You can just...
0: Do you hear that? What's the ocean's call? It's happening.
1: Sorry.
0: Okay. We are doing the opposite of helping sell this, aren't we? No, we've got four-pack of tickets for Moana. We're going to do it next with Jenny's Impossible Question. Promise, no more singing, okay?
1: That was humming, but yeah.
0: Yeah. It's, whatever it was terrible.
1: It was awful.

0: to learn stuff, win stuff.
1: We got this.
0: It's time for Jenny's Impossible Question on Cozy 101.1.
2: There's no guilt, just straight pleasure. We are both huge Disney nerds, you and I. And I know you and your family are as well. So Jenny's Impossible Question today, we've got a four-pack of Fandango codes for the new film Moana that just came out.
3: Yes.
2: So 1 in 10 people want to improve their health by doing this. What is it?
3: Finding a new hairstyle.
2: No. How's that going to help your health?
3: You don't know.
2: Okay. Whatever. I like your mullet, Steve.
3: Thank you very much. I wish I could grow a mullet now. I can't.
2: What do you guys think it is? It's not that. 303-290-1011. Call right now if you want to win.

0: 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It is Jenny and friends, and we know how much of a Disney buff you are, and we know how many amazing like movies have come out this summer already.
1: Mm-hmm.
0: So we want to give you a little break. We got 4-pack of tickets for the new Moana that just came out. It's Jenny's impossible question. 1 in 10. So about 10% of people want to improve their health by doing this. What is it? Phone number to call 303-290-1011. And hello, who's this?
2: Angela.
0: Angela, what do you think the answer is?
2: I think it's giving us alcohol.
0: Ooh.
1: That's a good one.
0: Dried, what are we in now? July?
2: Yeah.
0: I haven't had any this morning, so there you go. It's dry July for me now. No, it's not that. Think about something else that they want to cut back on, though, okay?

0: Cozy 101.1. It is Jenny and Friends. And today's Jenny's impossible question. 10% of people want to improve their health by reducing this. And cutting back on it. Hmm. So what do you think it is? The phone number to call, 303-290-1011. Oh, hi, who's this?
1: Good morning, it's Dan.
0: Well, Dan the man, what do you think the answer is?
1: Is this too obvious, but improve their diet?
0: Diet?
2: I know, I almost went there and I'm like, I don't know, that one seems kind of obvious too. Yeah.
0: Well, like you figure 10%, 1 in 10 is what the question is today. Diet, I think, would be a lot more than that, because that's what most people try to do. They try to cut calories or eat healthier.
2: At least for a day.
1: You would hope.
0: I'm telling you, struggle bus is very real. but no, Dan, it's not diet. Think about something else that maybe kind of helps to get rid of some anxiety. Okay?
1: Okay.
0: Thanks,
1: Dan. Thank you very much.
0: Of course, you too. Although diet, those kind of things, they really do seem like a very good idea right now.
2: In the moment, they do.
0: Yeah. When you plan to start on Monday.
2: Right. It's yes. All, yes, exactly.
0: But what about you? 303-290-1011.

0: Cozy 101.1. It is Jenny and friends, and everybody loves a good Disney movie, a little heartfelt. In Moana, one of the most successful as an animated one. Now they've got a live action that just came out this weekend. Mm-hmm. So four pack of tickets for that. Jenny's impossible question. 10%. So about 1 in 10 people want to improve their health by reducing this. Now, what do you think it could be to win those tickets? The phone number is 303-290-1011. How about you, little one? What's your guess?
1: My guess is cutting back on screen time.
0: Ooh. On screen time? Do you love to play on your little tablet?
1: Yeah.
0: What's your favorite game?
2: Or what do you do on it?
1: I like to color on it. There's this coloring app I have.
0: There we go. That's awesome. Cool. And also correct. So now you're going to see the new Moana. I think it's ironic that the answer is screen time and we're sending them to go and sit in front of a screen, but that's right. Okay.
2: Well, it's a big screen with other people, so yeah.
0: With snacks, okay? Yeah. All right, we're going to put you on hold. We'll be right back, okay?
1: Okay.
0: All right, we're going to get your mama's information. So cute. For a little one to get that guess, that's good.
2: Well, it's because all the kids are constantly hearing, you need to cut back on your screen time.
0: Yeah. What a weird, different world we're parenting really is. All right. Well, we got another four pack of these coming up tomorrow at 8:30. Also, after 9 o'clock, Maren Moore is coming to town with the Colorado Symphony, and we got your tickets to that before 9:15.
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4: Northbound and southbound I-25 is running slow between Castle Pines and Westminster. I-70 a little heavy still between I-25 and I-225. A delay is reported northbound Pena at E-470 causing delays heavy back past Tower Road. And we do still have an accident at Smoky Hill Road in Buckley with minor delays. 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I'm Jen So on Cozy 1.1, Real Music Variety.
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0: Carmen Electra, John Heater, Chase Hudson, Elle King. 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
16: And stop me if you've heard this one before. It's going to be hot and dry again today. Mid-90s for us in Denver. Same idea tomorrow and Friday. High temperatures, mid-90s. No chances for rain in Denver, though we will have some in the mountains. Then this weekend, it spikes a little bit in terms of those temperatures. We'll be in the mid to upper 90s both days this weekend before a very stormy look to next week. Temperatures will drop into the 80s with daily storm chances starting on Monday. I'm 9 News Weather Impact Team Meteorologist Chris Bianchi, and you're listening to Cozy 101.1.
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0: Oh, yeah. Hi, it's Jenny and friends.
1: Morning.
0: What a fun day. And I think that it's something that I can say for everybody. National Hot Dog Day.
1: Yum.
0: I'm in.
1: Yum.
0: There are some deals.
1: Yep.
0: A lot of them. And if you go to the apps or whatever else, that's usually when you sign up for the rewards.
1: Yeah, it's mostly national, like national chains that have the deals today. But
0: I was sitting hanging out with my friend Tim the other day, and he got the link. He's like, ooh, look at this hot dog deal. I'm like, National Hot Dog Day is not till Tuesday. You have to wait till Tuesday. So no Taco Tuesday or Wednesday. Whatever day is today, Wednesday.
1: Today's Wednesday, Jenny.
0: The 15th.
1: Yes.
0: It's the summertime. Do days even matter?
1: So,
0: does it matter what day of the week it is?
1: When you're a child, no. When you're an adult and still have to go to work, yes. But, yeah, 7-Eleven, Circle K, Costco, Wiener Schnitzel.
0: You just wanted to say that?
1: Yes, I did.
0: Sonic had them. Portillo's. I don't even know if we have one of those.
1: And then locally, if you just want to go get a local dog, I know, like, specific deals necessarily, but Harley's Hot Dog Revolution over in Littleton is really good. I've been
0: what
1: there
0: is it,
1: a few
0: Custard's
1: times.
0: Last Stand too? Don't they have like hot dogs?
1: I think so. They have some.
0: I don't know.
1: Don't know.
0: I just think it's awesome. Like yeah. I love hot dogs anyway.
1: Mustard's Last Stand over on University, right?
0: Yeah.
1: Yeah, yeah, yeah.
0: Yeah.
1: Yeah, they have good dogs.
0: Yeah. I just feel like at some point, hot dogs for dinner?
1: There you go. Why not? It's easy.
0: Yeah. I mean, it's easy and it's probably cheaper than anything else you were going to buy for dinner. Yeah. No go fancy today.

0: 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It is Jenny and Friends, and that's probably going to be pretty true today. Around 1 o'clock, Argentina and England. It's a big game.
1: Yeah, it'll be interesting to see who wins this and then goes to play, because Spain upset France yesterday.
0: Because I'm going for Argentina.
1: Yeah, France.
0: Because
1: was,
0: I love Messi. That's the only reason. But I learned a lesson today. Do not talk to Mark Schler from our sports station about
1: not a soccer fan.
0: No, not even, and it's not even the team. It's in general the whole entire rules,
1: the whole concept of it.
0: Yes, the vibe, the rules, regulations. I got a TED talk when I was in the break room.
1: Thank
0: about
1: you.
0: That.
1: He's so. A large man. I will know not what not to say to him.
0: I bow down. Okay, yeah. I bow down for many reasons. That's one of them. But all right. How about this? Coming up next, we got a pair of tickets for you to see Mary Morris and the Colorado Symphony.
1: Oh, over at Red Rocks. It's going to be a lot of fun.
0: Yeah. Even Mark Schlereth couldn't get mad at that. We're going to do it next.

0: Cozy 101.1. It is Jenny and Friends, and it's going to be a fun show this Sunday at Red Rocks, because not only do you get to see Maren Morris and the High Woman, Brittany Spencer, but you also get to see them with the Colorado Symphony.
1: Yeah, Maren Morris with the Colorado Symphony. How fun.
0: At Red Rocks.
1: There you go.
0: So caller number 20 right now. We're going to make it easy. 303-290-1011.
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3: Good morning, Sally. It's Jenny and Steve with Cozy 101.1. Are you ready?
2: I think so.
3: All right. Let's show them how eerie you can do this. It's Jenny and Steve's 1K Minute to Win It. You've got 10 questions and 60 seconds to get right to win the $1,000. Now, if you say or shout out an answer, we have to take the first one you shout out. Say pass if you don't know so that we can come back to the question if you don't know the answer, okay?
2: All right.
4: All right. And you want Jenny's questions or you want my questions?
2: Oh, boy. I think I want Jenny's.
3: All right, here we go.
4: Go.
3: If you suffer from arachnophobia, which animal are you scared of?
2: Spiders.
3: In what movie will you find characters who are looking for a brain, a heart, and courage?
2: Pass.
3: Which singing voice is the highest pitch?
2: Alto.
3: What is 5 times 7?
2: 35.
3: Who was the first American president?
2: Washington.
3: How many of Earth's total water is salt water? 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
3: What does SPF stand for on a sunscreen bottle?
2: Pass.
3: Who is the oldest Kardashian sister?
2: Kim.
4: Yo, time is up.
3: All right, so let's go back. Oh, it's a little early, too, and these are a lot harder when you're playing along.
2: It's so much different on the phone than the car.
3: Yeah, seriously. So the movie where they're looking for a brain, a heart, and courage is...
4: Wizard of Oz!
3: Follow the Yellow Brick Road. The singing voice that's the highest pitch is a soprano.
4: Oh. Okay.
3: Or Steve, as we call it in the studio.
4: Hey, now.
3: 97% was correct. Kat, you got that one right. Sun protection factor is SPF.
2: I didn't know the factor one. I was stuck on that.
4: I know. I was sitting here trying to think of it, too, so don't feel bad.
3: And the oldest Kardashian is Kourtney.
4: Oh,
2: okay.
3: I don't care about any of them.
2: Face,
3: so
2: I just forgot her name. I just, my mind goes blank.
3: Well, one of her faces because they keep changing with all the.
2: Right.
3: Well, you have such a fantastic day, Sally. Thank you for playing along every day. Okay.
2: Yeah. Thank you.
4: Bye.
3: It is a lot harder when you get on the phone. Like the pressure, you're like, oh.
4: And if you miss a question, like spell cat, we will mock you. Just, you know. Heads
3: hey,
4: up.
3: I got to throw a bone every once in a while. Okay, make sure you're signed up, KOSI101.com.

0: So I saw this lady the other day, and she was so nice. She had a shirt on that said, "If my mouth doesn't say it, my face will." I went on Amazon. I bought that shirt for myself because I feel like at some point, like, there are days where it's like, this is saying a whole different conversation than my mouth is saying.
1: Sometimes poker face just is not working for some people.
0: And we were reading about, because it's National Plastic Surgery Day or whatever.
1: What? There's a day for that?
2: Oh, there's a day for everything. There's a day for everything.
1: Well, that's true. Can we go buy cake?
0: Yeah. But they said right now, like, a huge trend is people getting plastic surgery to fix their resting you-know-what face.
1: Why?
0: Like, they're salespeople, and they say what? That people, like, they're, because have you ever been told, and probably not, because you have, like, this smiley, happy demeanor, but, like, people have told me, like, you're just kind of unapproachable. Because, like, I'll be like, I'm going to die single. They're like, because you're unapproachable.
3: That's true.
0: Your face says go away.
3: That's not your face.
1: What do you change on? I mean, it's your...
2: It's not your face. It's your attitude a little bit, but not your face.
1: Whoa.
0: Fair. Fair.
1: Whoa. Whoa. Okay. Going back to that, though. No. What
0: Skipping
1: do you
0: right
1: fix?
0: Over that.
1: Like, because it's your face. Like, then do you just become like plastic face where you just lift everything straight up so it looks like you're always smiling like the Joker?
0: No, it's like, so basically, instead of the Joker, they want a pleasant, like, resting look. So they're a little too tight and uptight, and that's what makes people think that they're, you know, uptight.
1: Huh. So we're undoing the plastic surgery to relax everything out.
2: I'm
1: confused.
2: I've called it grumpy cat face. Like, there's an actress, I don't remember what her name is, but she was on one of these shows my wife was watching. Mm-hmm. And I'm like, oh my God, she has like permanent grumpy cat face. Like, she has almost like a little frown with just perfectly normal.
1: That's
2: is that what
1: way
2: they mean?
1: Of saying it.
2: Right.
1: Thank you for that, Steve. Thank you.
0: I like the other one better.
1: Because nobody, nobody likes to be told they have, you know,
0: grumpy.
1: RBF.
0: Yep.
1: Yeah.
0: But I feel like it's just, we've gotten to the point now where, like, instead of talking to somebody and figuring out what their personality is, you're already judging them from far away just because of a smile.
1: I know.
0: What are we going to do then? Like, I can't, I'm going to die alone.
2: It's like, you're wearing that outfit? I'm already gathering 53 judgments in my head about you. Yeah.
0: Okay, just because you're addicted to Project Runway right now?
2: Yeah.
0: Did you see that? It's like a new thing.
2: It's my new obsession.
0: He got mad at his wife because she watched an episode without him.
1: Oh,
0: Got one ahead.
2: Well, it's an hour show.
1: You don't do that.
2: That's an hour show, so you watch. We watch.
1: Well, no, she's started. My mom and I have our shows, and it's tough because it's like, I got to leave.
0: Is it Project Runway?
1: Watching it. No.

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is Cozy 101.1 Real Music Variety, 80s, 90s, 2K. And today, good morning. My name is Tammy Oakland. Thank you for listening. Happy Wednesday to you. Halfway through the work week. Halfway through July. It is July 15th already. I don't know about you, but I'm singing Christmas carols. No, I'm kidding. I'm totally kidding. Kind of. I'm ready for it. Bring on the snow and the colder weather, please. Here's George Michael and Father Figure on Cozy.

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to see Bon Jovi back at it after John Bon Jovi had his vocal cord surgery. And all the reviews that I've seen from Madison Square Gardens is that they sound amazing and they put on a great show. And I hope they keep it up and I hope they come back here to Denver. That would be awesome. It's Cozy 101.1 Real Music Variety 80s.

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And today, my name is Tammy Oakland. Thank you so much for listening. Hey, coming up during the lunch hour today between noon and 1, make sure you're listening because I do have another pair of tickets for you to go see Maren Morris at Red Rocks. So again, that's happening afternoon today.

Bruno Mars is going to be at Falcon Stadium at the Air Force Academy in September. That is going to be such an amazing show. Keep listening because we will have some tickets to give away for that. We are Cozy 101.1 Real Music Variety, 80s, 90s, 2K. And today, having some fun during the workday. How about some GNR?

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And today it's Tammy Oakland. I gotta tell you, wow, I just had like the biggest surprise and the nicest smile ever. So our workplace just rolled an ice cream cart through the building. You know, like an ice cream truck for grown-ups. And I had an ice cream sandwich. It was cool. They had like all the things you could pick from like Otter Pops and Fruit Pops and drumsticks, ice cream sandwiches, all the things. I had a hard time deciding between the drumsticks and the ice cream sandwich, but I went for an ice cream sandwich because I haven't had one in a while. It was heaven. It was heaven. It made me smile, and I hope you find little joys in your day today that makes you smile. Never made

Cozy 101.1 Real Music Variety, 80s, 90s, 2K, and today I'm Tammy Oakland. So I had a little thing happen the other night. My Ring camera went off, and what I saw kind of surprised me, and I'm going to share the story with you in two songs, and I got video to share too, so hang tight.

0: music variety, 80s, 90s, 2K, and today my name is Tammy Oakland. So, night before last, I had something really interesting happen, and I kind of sat on it for a little bit, and then I was like, ugh, I need to post this and get other people's opinions, because it was quite interesting. I don't mean to be dramatic here, but it was kind of scary. So, in the middle of the night, I've got security cameras up at my house, and one of them went off, and it said, person detected. And I'm like, eh. Maybe somebody's just walking through the yard or something, like through the street, which I'm in an area that not a lot of people can get to and there's not a lot of traffic. So let me just say that. So it said person detected. And then it went off and it said person walking in your yard. And at that point, I'm like, whoa, wait a minute. Why is somebody in my yard in the middle of the night? So I get up, I open up the camera and I got the video footage of it. And let me just tell you, there is a giant, it looks like a ball that comes from the top of the screen, then it goes down, and then it walks along the yard, and then it shoots straight up like a rocket. Like, it's bizarre. And I went, well, that's interesting, because it does not look like a person. So then I zoom in, and it's like a ball of scattered light. Yeah, I know what you're thinking, because I know what I was thinking. So I'm like, okay, I'm going to post the video and get other people's opinions. Because to me, I'm like, that's a little wild. The part that got me was the fact that my camera has never done that before, never mistook anything. It didn't say motion detected. It legit said person detected, person walking on the yard. So go check out the video. I want your thoughts on this. Just you can go Facebook, Instagram, TikTok. The video's there. Just search for Cozy 101.1. Give us a follow. Put your comments in. Let me know what you think. And let me know if it's ever happened to you.
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101 Real Music Variety, 80s, 90s, 2K, and today it's Tammy Oakland. So I was talking about the incident at my house the other night where my camera goes off and says there's a person walking in my yard, and when I look at the footage, it's not a person but a ball of light. And it moves purposely. That's the crazy part. So I put it up on our social media. If you're not following Cozy 101.1 on all the things, go do it. Go check out the video. Let me know your thoughts. I have one that says a turkey. We have several in Parker. But when I zoom in, there's nothing. Like, it's not solid, if that makes any sense. Let's see. I got Casper. Yeah, Casper the ghost. That's kind of what I'm thinking. An orb, tumbleweed, or plastic grocery bag is on there. Here's my thing with that, though. It's not windy. Because I was looking at my plants thinking, okay, maybe, but no, there's no wind at all. And it, at the end, shoots straight up, which was weird. Like, it's really weird. Go look at the video. Let me know your thoughts. Again, it's on Cozy's social media. And if you've ever had an experience like that or captured anything, tell me the story. 303-

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Thank you for listening. Just a reminder, this hour I will have some Maren Morris tickets to give away, so keep listening for that. Meanwhile, we are talking about what I'm just going to call is an orb. I don't know what else it was. Like, I have studied this picture and this video so much, but my security alarm went off. Not alarm. My camera went off in the middle of the night saying that a person was detected and a person was walking across the yard. And when I opened it up, there was no such thing. It was just this ball of light that was kind of like bouncing along, and there was no wind. I will say that, because I looked at everything going, it's just weird. It's like it's walking with purpose and flying up. And I got the video up on social media. A lot of people are saying, yes, that's an orb, a ghost. One says, I would have said water droplet until the end when it went back up, which is true because it shoots up in the end. Someone says, Diane says, someone in a gray hoodie. Denisa says, otherworldly for sure. I caught something similar while sitting on my stoop early in the AM once. It went all the way down my street and around the curve. Pure energy. I caught it in a pic. Isn't that the wildest thing, though? Like, when you actually catch it, I think that's the thing that blew my mind, because my other camera didn't really catch it because it shot straight up before it went to the other camera. But I just, the fact that it's on video and it was enough that alerted it, just kind of, I got goosebumps. I totally got goosebumps when I watched it, and I zoomed in, and it's seriously, there's nothing there. Like, it's just, I don't know. Go check out the video. Let me know. It's on our social media pages. And like I said, if you got a story, share it with me, because goosebumps.

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Cozy 101.1 Real Music Variety, 80s, 90s, 2K. And today it's Tammy Oakland talking about the thing I caught on my security camera, getting your opinions on what it was, if it's ever happened to you on Instagram. Got one that says, this happened to me in my garage around 2 to 3 a.m. every day. Oh, that's weird. Another one says, that's kind of cool and a bit nerve-wracking at the same time. Right? I know, that's what I said. I was like, I'm not sure if I was more creeped out by the fact that a person was walking across my yard or that it wasn't a person, because that's what my camera said. Person walking across the yard. Another person, definitely a friendly orb ghost. I like that. It's Casper. And then on the text messages, I got one that says, we got tons of photos of orbs at the Stanley Hotel. I've been to the Stanley Hotel a few times, but it's usually during the daytime, so I don't ever really see anything. I never really captured anything. I would love to stay the night there, though. I would love to. And I say I would love to see something, but would I really? I don't know.

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Big concert coming to Red Rocks on Sunday. We're talking Maren Morris with the Colorado Symphony. How amazing is that going to be? And then you got special guest, the High Women and Brittany Spencer. If you would like to go, I have a pair of tickets that I would love to put into your hands right now if you are caller number 10. 303-290-1011. 303-290-1011. 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Good luck.

0: 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And today, it's Tammy Oakland. It's lunchtime. We're having fun. Let's give some tickets away. Hi, Cozy. You're calling number 10.
1: No way.
0: Way.
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0: Yeah, right on. What's your name?
1: I'm David Mitchell.
0: David, all right. You're going to see Maren Morris at Red Rocks this Sunday. Yeah, what you up to today? Anything fun?
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0: 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There you go. All right, who just made you a big winner today?
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Benson Boone is coming. 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Oh, that'd be such a great show, wouldn't it? 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

0: music variety, 80s, 90s, 2K, and today I'm Tammy Oakland. Big congratulations again to David for scoring those Maren Morris tickets. We'll have more to give away tomorrow, so keep listening to win. But as I was chatting with David, we were talking about this orb thing that I caught on my camera. Somebody texted in, said they caught some orbs on camera at the Stanley Hotel, and I was like, I really would like to go. Like, I've been there during the day, but I would love to spend the night there. And David, you said you got a story?
1: There's some lore about it that I don't know. Well, if you've gone on the tours, you know, but, you know, Jim Carrey stayed there at the hotel because of Dumb and Dumber.
0: Uh-huh.
1: And there was a snafu because his agent was being a little pompous, saying, we want Mr. Carrey to have the most requested room. Well, because it's a haunted hotel, guess which hotel room is most requested? The most haunted one. So he apparently stayed there for about 4 hours and checked out and never talked about it ever again.
0: Oh, are you serious?
1: He would never go back except just to do the filming for the staircase scene right to the top. That's the only thing he would do.
0: Wow.
1: And never been. He left the hotel room, never would come back.
0: Now I really kind of want to go, but I kind of don't. I don't know. I don't know.
1: No, you should. I think you're never going to experience anything more than you're really willing to or ready to handle.
0: That's true. And so, if I don't want to go back, I won't go back.
1: That's right. There's always that option. You can just say, nope, not for me, and leave.
0: Yep, there you go. Not for me. David, thank you so much.

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90s 2K, and today it's Tammy Oakland. So today we've been talking about the ghost. I'm just gonna call it a ghost that I caught on my camera in the middle of the night. It just kind of creeps me out, but it's fun. We got a lot of bugs and bags and tumbleweed comments and things that it could be. I thought this was funny though. A friend of mine said, "It looks like you've had Halloween in your yard one too many times." That is so true. I go overboard on decorating for Halloween in my yard. So, but speaking of Home Depot, their animatronics, their Halloween animatronics for 2026 go on sale online tomorrow. Mm-hmm. They go fast. Last year when I bought Maleficent, I'm glad I snatched it right away because they sold out quickly online. And then the in-store rollout happens in August. In case you're like, I'm ready. Let's go buy the animatronics. I can't afford them this year. I'm just going to be honest.

2K, and today is the perfect mix of music to get you through this fun Wednesday, gorgeous Wednesday. Hopefully you're soaking up some sunshine, or at least, you know, taking some fresh air breaks at work.

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Real Music Variety, 80s, 90s, 2K, and today's Tammy Oakland. Thank you for hanging out with me today. It's been so much fun. Kathy J is going to keep that fun going for you throughout the afternoon. And in fact, coming up after 2 o'clock, she has got a 4-pack of tickets to The Sound of Music at Buell Theater she'll be giving away, hopefully to you. Hopefully you're listening, and good luck to you. Yeah, have a great afternoon.

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Yeah, Butterfly Crazy Town on Cozy 101.1. Good afternoon. I am Kathy J. Coming in the door, going to get you through the rest of your work day and then on your way home. Now, today is Would You Rather Wednesday, so we're going to get into that. But this hour, I have a chance for you to win tickets to go see Foray-Me, a Female Deer. Oh, I messed it up again. The hills are alive with the sound of music. There, I nailed it there. Or maybe I didn't. But sometime this hour, your chance to win a 4-pack of tickets to go and enjoy the sound of music at the Buell Theater at the end of the month. So keep listening.

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Wonderwall, Oasis on Cozy 101.1. Forgive me, I'm laughing because I'm watching the new Elle Woods Legally Blonde series with my daughter, and in one of the episodes, the dad just gets all the neighbors together and he's singing Wonderwall. They're up in Seattle. Oh, it's classic 90s. So anyways, just a funny visual in my head. I am Kathy J. It's Wednesday. It's either going good for you or it's going bad. So I am here to push you through the rest of the day with a smile. And I have tickets for you to go and see The Sound of Music sometime this hour. Your chance to be caller 10. We're always giving something away here. Like last month, we gave away so many tickets to see Ed Sheeran on the 4th of July. It sounded like it was an amazing show. I mean, everyone said it felt like they were right there in front of him.

sleep last night. Like every hour, it felt like I just kept waking up. My husband, I also think he was restless. The house was the normal temperature it always is, you know, but it was just something about last night. Maybe it's middle of the summer. I don't know, but every hour I was waking up, it wasn't good. I'm taking my hormones from FitMD. I'm doing what I need to do, but just something. And I was sweating like it was just. So I am here with you, happy to push you and myself through the rest of the day. Coming up, we have Would You Rather Wednesday. I got a good one today. And sometime this hour is still your chance to win my 4-pack of tickets to The Sound of Music at the Buell Theater at the end of the month. So keep listening. Good luck.

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Hello, it's Kathy J. You've been listening for your chance to win a 4-pack of tickets to go to the Sound of Music. And I know so many of you, the Sound of Music is your favorite thing. Raindrops on roses, whiskers on kittens, bright copper kettles and warm woolen mittens. See, I looked up the lyrics this time so I wouldn't mess it up for you. Brown paper packages tied up with strings. If you would like to see one of your favorite things at the Buell Theater, it's time. You just got to be caller 10 right now to win these tickets. A 4-pack to enjoy the Sound of Music. 303-290-1011. That's 303-290-1011. And you can

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Z101.1. Hello, it's Kathy J here. Thanks so much for spending your afternoons with me. I do love being with you. I love getting all your comments on the text line. And something cool happened on this date. Well, actually, 2 days ago, 42 years ago. What happened? Well, two legends got together on one stage, and it's one of the only times that they ever performed a certain song together. I'm talking about Eddie Van Halen and Michael Jackson. 42 years ago in July, the two of them performed Beat It live on stage together. One of the only times. If you can see the footage, please watch it. It'll give you goosebumps. When with Eddie Van Halen and that guitar riff and Michael, and he was doing the Victory Tour with his brothers, but Eddie Van Halen happened to be in Dallas, Texas, and it's one of the most legendary moments in rock history, music history. Eddie Van Halen, Michael Jackson.

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0: Chumbawamba, Cozy 101.1. Hello, I am Kathy J. Hope you're having a great Wednesday. It's Would You Rather Wednesday coming up. I'm going to throw it out there. I can throw it out now. You start ahead of everybody else. Would you rather not have any? And I'm not going to say it yet. Let me get it right before I say it. I'm not going to throw it out yet. Okay. But I do want to tell you about something else. There is this really cool thing happening on August 1st at the National Western area. And it is complex. And it is called the Mile Long Table. Now, in honor of Colorado, our 150th anniversary, this guy, Tim Jones, he's a fifth generation Coloradan. And he's a filmmaker. And he does this table thing where he puts up like a long table. And 150 people come. Well, he's going to be doing it differently. We're looking for 5280. That many people. Get the info and join us. MileLongTable.org. It's going to be a lot of fun. August 1st. If you got nothing to do, come have a free meal. MileLongTable.org.
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Yes, yes, yes, yes. I'm here. Don't worry about it. I'm here. Cozy 101.1. Real music variety, 80s, 90s, 2K, and today. All right. It's Kathy J here. You know it's me because I'm always messing up. I think I might be the only person in the afternoon that messes up nonstop. And so thank you for tolerating me and for hanging out with me. I think you do it just because you're used to me when we've been together for so many years. You know, I have had a really great career here and so many famous artists. I've just met so many people over the years, and I'm blessed to have the career I've had, whether it's been when I traveled to Hollywood or at the TV show. But Larry Ulibarri holds one of the coolest stories, and it's with Stevie Nicks of Fleetwood Mac. So literally, she showed up to the station one day. Hang on one second. Showed up to the station one day, and Larry, she didn't have any people with her. Stevie Nicks and Larry Ulibarri went down to get her, and she stepped out of the limo, and he was like, "Hello, Mrs. Nicks, I'm here to bring you up to the station or to the studio." And he was alone with Stevie Nicks. And as they were walking up through the station, and it was early in the morning, nobody was around, Larry Ulibarri was like

0: telling her he liked her new single, and she started singing it with him. They held hands. Larry Ulberry gets to say he held hands with Stevie Nicks as they walked up into the studio at the time, and then they sang the song together. No one gets to say that. He's got some great memories. We all have great memories. Spend a good life. We're very blessed. Oh my gosh, look at that. Fleetwood Mac. Here's Stevie Nicks now.
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0: 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I'm Benson Boone.
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5: Getting you to your drive this afternoon, northbound and southbound I-25 is already getting heavy between C-470 and I-76. Eastbound and westbound I-70 getting heavy between I-25 and Tower Road. We do have a stalled vehicle on the shoulder, eastbound I-70 at Havana. Crash reported eastbound I-270 between York and Vasquez, jamming back to I-25. That's adding 25 minutes to your drive. 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

Yes, yes, yes, I'm here. Cozy 101.1. Hello, hello. I am Kathy J. Hope you're having a great Wednesday, trying to get through the rest of the day, trying to get out of there. Thank you to everyone that always hits me up on the text line. I love ya. Talking about, you know, like what kind of food you're eating. Someone said they would never leave the house because I said that there's a mile-long table invite. You can go and eat with 5,000 other Coloradans. It's happening on August 1st. Details are at mylongtable.org. But someone was like, Kathy, I'd much rather have a meal at my own table. But that's not the point. The point is you got to go out and meet other Coloradans. It's pretty amazing. All right, speaking of other Coloradans, let's find out what we're all thinking when it comes to Would You Rather. Because coming up next, two songs, three songs, I got your Would You Rather Wednesday. And it has to do with the heat, obviously. Has to do with, I don't know, just your necessities for the heat. How's that? Good luck. We'll play coming up.

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0: Fallout men. They're not Fallout boys anymore. Hello, Cozy 101.1. I'm Kathy J. It's Would You Rather Wednesday, so let's get to it. Here's your Would You Rather. Would you rather give up all cold drinks for the rest of the summer? No iced coffee, no lemonade, no ice water. Or give up your sunglasses for the rest of the summer? I'm sitting here squinting just thinking about it. I can't live without sunglasses. But my husband goes golfing without his sunglasses. I mean, he never uses sunglasses. I don't know how he does it. Me, I have to have sunglasses inside sometimes. That's how much I need them. So would you rather go the rest of the summer with no iced drinks whatsoever? You have to have warm temperature drinks the rest of the summer, or go without your sunglasses. Which is it? 303-290-1011. Let's just throw it out there and have some fun this afternoon. 303-290-1011. Getting back to the music. Y'all know this one. No Diggity, Blackstreet.
1: Yeah.

Cozy 101.1, Kathy J here. Would you rather Wednesday? Would you rather go the whole summer without another cold drink? No iced coffee, no lemonade, no cold beers at the barbecue, room temperature drinks only the rest of the summer. Or would you rather go without your sunglasses? It's pretty simple on the text line. It's split right down the middle. Kathy J, I think it's a hard one, but the drinks, because I love my sunglasses. I got to wear my shades. There you go, Tommy. I agree. Kathy J, definitely the shades. This person says, give up the sunglasses. I can't wear them anyways because of my glasses, and I'm too cheap to get prescription sunnies. There you go. No sunglasses, Kathy. I'm always breaking them or losing them anyways. Someone else said, oh, Kathy, I don't wear sunglasses, but I do like my beer. It's an easy one. Unless I'm visiting a Mediterranean country. They went on to say, since they don't make ice and they have little refrigeration, it's best to have your sunglasses to hide your eyes of the disappointment of drinking warm drinks. They combined both of them into one. I knew it. You're my family for a reason. So I'd like to know, just throw it out there. Let's have some fun this Wednesday afternoon. It is hot. Let's think about something different, right? Would you rather go through the rest of the summer without a cold drink or without your sunglasses? I'm choosing sunglasses. I have to have my sunglasses.

or go without your sunglasses. On the text line, 303-290-1011. Let's start with the team cold drinks. Kathy J, take my sunglasses. I don't care. You're not taking my iced coffee. It's how I survive the morning. Tanya, who works up at Red Rock, says, Kathy, I'll squint all summer long. I won't drink warm water, okay? Jen, I have prescription sunglasses. Kathy, this would literally hurt me. Dana says, I'm a teacher. The iced coffee is the only reason I make it. All right, so there is your team cold drinks. Well, some of them. Coming up, I will tell you team sunglasses. I'm team sunglasses. Which are you? Would you rather go the whole summer without an iced coffee, iced drink, any kind of iced anything? You got to drink warm temperature or, you know, room temperature drinks. Or go without your sunglasses. 303-290-1011.

Cozy 101.1. Hello, it's Kathy J here. We are in the middle of a Would You Rather. I'll get back to those in a minute, but I just wanted to say, I was just watching this interview with Nelly, and it was fascinating because he was talking about how he had to come up with a different sound, because when he came out in the late 90s, early 2000s, he was up against Jay-Z's sound, Eminem's sound, Dr. Dre's sound, Ludacris's sound, DMX's sound. So Nelly had to come up with his country grammar sound to stick out. They were all fighting for that number one position. That's why the music of that era is so good.

Cozy 101.1, Real Music Variety, 80s, 90s, 2K. And today, Kathy J here. Would you rather? Would you rather Wednesday? Would you rather give up all of the cold drinks for the rest of the summer? No iced coffee, no lemonade, no iced water. Or give up your sunglasses? It's a pretty simple question, and people are right down the middle on it. We just did some team cold drinks. Let's do some team sunglasses from the text line. Kathy J, spent way too much money on a new pair of Ray-Bans. Those are staying on my face, says Steph in Lodo. Brittany says, I have the most sensitive eyes ever, Kathy. I literally can't drive without my sunglasses. Guess it's lukewarm lemonade for me. Mia says, Kathy, sunglasses are my outfit. You can't take them away from me. I guess I'm drinking hot coffee like a psycho in summer. I love that. Let's see. Me personally, Kathy J, I have to have my sunglasses. Wherever I am, I need sunglasses. I need sunglasses in an elevator half the time. All right. So tell me, what do you prefer? Would you rather go the whole summer having to drink warm drinks or go without your sunglasses? 303-290-101.

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3: As you make your way around town this afternoon, I-25 is running heavy between Lone Tree and North Glen, with an accident northbound I-25 approaching I-225 in the right lane, causing some delays in the tech center. We're seeing backups to Arapahoe Road. I-70 also congested through the city, partially due to a new accident westbound I-70 near Peoria, blocking two right lanes, and a crash in the left lane eastbound I-70 near Lowell. 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

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Hello, I am Kathy J, and I love playing Would You Rather. You are so funny. I love the comments rolling in. I love getting a little insight into your lives. The Would You Rather for today is, would you rather go the whole summer without having any iced drinks, or would you rather go without your sunglasses? Let's finish this out. Kathy J, does frozen wine count as a cold drink? Because that'll change my answer. Yes, it's a drink. You can't have a cold drink. Kathy J, my husband is an ice snob. Oh, this is good. Everything has to be the good ice, the nugget ice, the sonic ice. If you told him no cold drinks this summer, he would probably file for divorce. Me, take my sunglasses. I'll squint. Let's see. That's pretty good. Let's see. Kathy J, my teenager borrows my sunglasses every single day, so honestly, I wouldn't notice if they were gone. But if someone took my iced matcha on a 90-degree day like today in the Highlands Range Town Center, we're going to have problems. All right. Well, that was a little specific, Jen. Thanks for that. So I'm just wondering, would you rather? I have a couple more. We'll round out the, we'll get through the rest of the text line coming up.

Cozy 101.1. Would you rather Wednesday? It is hot out there, Denver. So would you rather survive the rest of the summer with no cold drinks, no iced coffee, no cold brew, nothing? Or would you rather go the rest of the summer without your sunglasses, drinks, or shades? Which is it? Finishing out all the stuff on the text line. Let's see. Kathy J, I got 3 kids under 7. Iced coffee is the only thing keeping me functioning right now. My 4-year-old hid my sunglasses at the pool last week anyways. I can't survive bedtime without the cold brew. It's just science. Kathy J, my teenager bar. Oh, I already read that one. This one. We got a couple that's currently fighting. Here's the thing, Kathy J. My husband and I are currently split on your would you rather. He says lose the sunglasses. I say lose the drinks. So now it's a whole marriage debate. We're going in with our different examples. I love that. That is the whole point of would you rather. Just start talking. So I'm happy to be here for the conversation.

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3: An accident eastbound US 36 near Church Ranch is blocking two right lanes, jamming back to Wadsworth, adding 15 minutes to your drive. I-270 remains heavy through Commerce City. I-70 slow through town as well. Heavy highways continue. I-25 seeing slow and stop and go speeds. With an accident northbound at I-225 still in the right lane, delays heavy back to County Line. And a stalled vehicle in the center lane now northbound I-25 near 6th Ave. This report is sponsored by the Common Spirit Health Studio. 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
24: Another hot, dry summer day with downtown highs in the mid-90s and an air quality alert out for the evening. We're tracking gusty showers and thunderstorms across western Colorado, but no rain in sight for Denver for the next few days. Mild, breezy 66 tonight, sunny and 93 tomorrow. I'm 9 News meteorologist Kathy Sabin. 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

Cozy 101.1. Hello, it's Kathy J. Nothing better than if you live in a neighborhood that's got a community pool, a neighborhood pool. Oh, something to look forward to before you go to work, after you get home. My kids and my husband, that's all they were looking forward to today. They were going to go to the pool. Well, I just got a text message that the pool was closed. Pool was closed today. They got there and enjoying themselves, and then all of a sudden something happened. What was it? Ooh, welcome to America. Someone had explosive diarrhea in the pool, the community pool. So my husband sent me a message. It was closed. They had to relocate. So they got to go over to the Blackstone pool, which is a community over, and that's a nicer pool. So lucky for them. But I feel really bad for the person that that happened to, obviously, and the people that have to clean it. Like, oh, those poor lifeguards. Who does that? You probably call in somebody special to do that, right? Like, I wouldn't trust a teenager to clean that. I need some sort of hazmat crew coming in.

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You're on your way home. It's after 5 o'clock. And my hope for you is that when you get home, your dinner's already made. 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You don't have to clean anything. 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He says it's so sexy. 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He knows who we married. 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I hope you have a fantastic night. Melinda is coming in next.

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2: We continue to see evening congestion on I-25 between Lone Tree and Westminster. Northbound I-25 near Ridgegate, vehicle fire in the right lane. Earlier stalled vehicle cleared. Northbound I-25 near 6th Ave. I-70 remains a little heavy between Federal and Tower Road. Crash cleared eastbound US 36 near Church Ranch, but backups remain to Flatiron Crossing. It's still adding 20 minutes to your drive as things get back to normal. 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